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What have you achieved already? And what are the failures? 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

0: not a deck bong area boring when not a boring when and when at a line a petty teach you look anyone work at the MTN kick and a wing ready Nimiang yipping in Borigano, it a main teach you, Karachekere, Odika Berry, Pikisa Bank at the Mare. Hello?
1: Hello?
0: Yes, please.
1: Hi there.
0: How are you?
1: Hi there,
0: boy, when you're
1: there.
0: Yes, Lucy.
1: A boy,
0: boy, Mate. Yeah. Network to you, Lucy.
1: I have to ask you.
0: Okay.
1: I'm going to go to the house.
0: Don't want me carny and one nano jama may want to take a check every will of gun. And I want to nana charabero in a peer attack to dwelling in one. 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Pen and lawyer unity care. 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
0: 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In Pengi or the Hikiti Donyo Kere?
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3: hello I'm
0: not hearing
3: you.
0: Yes,
3: I'm
0: not hearing you. I'm not hearing you. I'm
3: not hearing you. I'm not hearing you. I'm not
0: hearing
3: you. I'm not hearing you. I'm not hearing you. I'm not hearing you. I'm not hearing you. I'm not hearing you.
0: I'm
3: not hearing you. I'm not hearing you. I'm not hearing you. I'm not hearing
0: you. I'm not hearing you.
3: 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I'm not hearing you. I'm not hearing you. I'm not hearing you. 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

0: 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The ball of our quite match a win radio. 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Hello.
1: Hello.
0: Yes.
1: Johnny, you're quite a lot of kids. Love how you're becoming in a film.
0: Man, Isaac.
1: Man, I'm a Johnny boy at the Pasha Guruka.
0: Man, Isaac, Petoni.
1: Okay, Isaac. I'm going to go to the house. I'm going to go to the house. You say the lollipop, you know, you say the lollipop, you say the lollipop, you say the lollipop, you say the lollipop, you say the lollipop, you say the lollipop, you say the lollipop, you say the 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
3: Apoyo banke li.
0: Mm.
3: Daniel Lorce.
0: Yes. Yes.
3: Apoy.
0: May.
3: The music is about being a I can't think of a Bible, no kind of idea of bullet here, a bomb, and actually, I'll do it.
0: Chow, I don't end up at him into better.
3: Call it a coin, a coin, a coin, a coin, a coin, a coin, a coin, a coin, a coin, a coin, a coin, a coin, a coin, a coin, a coin, a coin, a coin, a coin, a coin, a coin, a coin, a coin, a coin, a coin, a coin, a coin, a coin, a coin, a coin, a coin, a coin, a coin, a coin, a coin, a coin, a coin, a coin, a coin, a coin, a coin, a coin, a coin, a coin, a coin, a coin, a coin, a coin, a coin, a coin, a coin, a coin, a coin, a coin, a coin, a coin, a coin, a coin, a coin, a coin, a coin, a coin, a coin, a coin, a coin, a coin, a coin, a coin, a coin, a coin, a coin, a coin, a coin, a coin, a coin, a coin, a coin, a coin, a coin, a coin, a coin, a coin, a coin, a coin, a coin, a coin, a coin, a coin, a coin, a coin, a coin, a coin, a coin, a

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0: 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He tried to put people out of the way. This time, he said, maybe the court, maybe the court, the whole thing, you know, you know, the whole thing, you know, the whole thing, you know, the whole thing, you know, the whole thing, you know, the whole thing, you know, the whole thing, you know, the whole thing, you know,
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0: 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of the people who are born and born and touch a carpet. You need to figure, me a pain. Get a down and walk and let it go. Figure the pocket and lobby. And then, between, get a down and walk and let it go. Rob a lot of kids on it. Me a little more. May I call you to the room? Carpet, you need to know that they keep. Then,Power. They don't care at all. But I'm not aware of them. It's quite your vision. I can't handle. We don't, they don't. That's it. I can't take them. Then that's it. I can't let them. Ever. We'll take care of them. Down on my channel. 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Take a decade of life, and I'm going to recommend them you. So I think that's the matter. Then people may be asking, Tito, for a very corner. I may tell me, down me a doctor, and I'll pay you a better. I may even walk up to me. Maybe not be asking you for a morning. Chapel shower, board, maybe change. The condition of one, if you send one, you'll check an account. There are bitches around me and kill me. We do our thing.So, we go to Baba Papua, happy journey, now we are thinking Wogi, we are thinking Bera Gamgi. We don't Gamgi to me, it's all a couple of years, we don't catch up with Gamgi. And we are like, go to Baba Papua, come get it, you know, come in it, I think you know, you come in it. Chow, chow, you come in, you mean Jesus Christ. We pull the Yahoo, you come in, but you know, when you mean Jesus Christ, you know.Amen. Make a child married you to do better at work. Cooper bar, you know, you won't get any kind of piano, child of boy, you want to be rocking enough at piano then. Be a better kind of more want to see you to me. You then let you out of it. Get a back to the dog. Amen.
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10: How many of you like high life? 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

0: 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Oh, you vote one quare mara dwong with your bay young at a papa, pinyan copo ban tutu. 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

0: 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A poor medu chain money cup of a mobile caricat car make a tea ye can. 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
0: Yes.
1: For your make a program of fire, metal white program in a hit your cat. I'm a cat to get a poor dang a good barrel baby can.
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0: Yes.
1: I can't even keep a makeover.
0: What?
1: What? I can't even make it. You
0: know
1: what? I can't. I'm not going to be able to get a job. I'm not going to be able to get a job. I'm not going to be able to get a job. I'm
0: not
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0: I had a fire. Hello? 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And here, Massy. 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
2: 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Utina perfumes and wiggy cool attack when a butcher can carry with very unique coming lotions and weary body creamy jellies do it chemicals and with that when a duchess prayers made the more do it. O tell them what the ketchup bunicho cal, tongue, macrons, carrot powder, soda, mineral water, magu duchess and beauty and nature. 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
3: 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In charge me at RL Center Rio Kedo Staff Dushum Eka OC Kedo Staff Dushum me at our Apache Sub County Police Station O Christo Dushum me St. Andrew Chapel at our Ngejang Chema Woodbottom Eka Reverend 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

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Dear listeners, I have an announcement to make in English. Florence Nightingale School of Nursing and Midwifery is a health training institution located in Alwala Cell, Central Ward, Dakere Division, Apache Municipality, with pleasure announced job vacancy for the position of warden as follows. Job title, warden. Gender, female. Number of vacancies, 3. Job purpose. To provide a conducive, disciplined, living environment that supports academic, moral, and spiritual growth of students in the training institution. Key responsibilities. The successful candidates must ensure that students' welfare and discipline within the halls of residence is maintained. Ensure good hostel administration and management. Monitor the security of property and safety of students. Link the students and administration. Conflict management. Qualifications. The applicant should be holders of diploma in nursing or midwifery, diploma in social work, diploma in education, or any health-related behavioral science. Certificate in counseling and guidance or administration is an added advantage. Experience. The applicant must have at least 2 years working experience with students, youth in a training institution. Age limit. The applicant must be aged between 40 to 55 years old. Key competencies. Must be of good character, person of integrity, mature, God-fearing and role model. Should have people skills, leadership skills, and knowledge of hygiene and sanitation. The application should reach the management of Florence Nightingale School of Nursing and Midwifery not later than Wednesday, 12 August 2026 by 5 p.m. This announcement is signed by the management of Florence Nightingale School of Nursing and Midwifery, APAJ. Kremanda donkela kwa ya giki mekwena chego chego,

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7: 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Ufa some cowboy bull. 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

morning, dear listeners. Welcome for this morning newscast. First, let's have a look at the headlines. Nine arrested in Uyam over theft of government drugs. And still to come, woman loses hair in suspected rape attempt in Kasese. LF-15 elephants die in suspected pesticide poisoning in Kenya. These and many others comes in its full fine bulletin with me, Rebecca Massey. The National Drug Authority has arrested nine suspects, including health workers, in connection with the theft and illegal sale of government medicines in Oyam District. The operation comes just days after health workers in the district publicly pledged zero tolerance for corruption and negligence in health sector. Those arrested include two health facility in charges, two security guards attached to a Nyeke Health Center, four, a storekeeper from a Tipe Health Center, three, and another storekeeper from a Nyeke Health Center, four. Authorities also arrested Mr. Oyera Kizito, the owner of a drug shop in Minakulu, where the stolen government medicines were allegedly being sold. A border rider was also caught transporting the stolen drugs to Minakulu, while two other suspects were apprehended during the operation, bringing the total number of arrests to nine. And the NDA says the crackdown is part of the ongoing efforts to protect public medicines from theft and ensure that government drugs reaches the patients they are intended to serve. The operation also reinforces the commitment by health workers and district leaders to eliminate corruption and improve accountability in public health services. Otuke, a member of parliament, distributes maize seed. Hess district awaits office of the prime minister relief. The woman member of parliament for Otuke district and parliamentary commissioner Susan Abeja has launched the distribution of hybrid maize seed to farmers in response to the worsening food crisis caused by the prolonged drought. The intervention comes as the district continues to wait for emergency relief from the office of the prime minister. Honorable Abeja said the seed distribution is intended to provide immediate support to vulnerable households while government relief is still pending. She said the 12 tons of hybrid maize seed have already been distributed across Okwang and Orum sub-counties,

34,000 households are severely affected. He revealed that the district requested emergency food relief and agricultural support from the Office of the Prime Minister, but has not yet received a response. Although reports indicate that government has allocated 5 tons of hybrid maize seed to the district, Abola questioned whether the quantity would be enough to meet the needs of one of the hardest hit districts in the Lango sub-region. He appealed for urgent food relief and additional agricultural inputs to support affected families. You're still tuned to the news coming on your way on Radio Apache FM at 92.9. And moving on, leaders rally communities to plant trees as KCB donates 800 seedlings to Lira School. Leaders in Lira City have called on communities to embrace tree planting as a key measure to protect the environment and tackle effects of climate change. The appeal was made during the launch of a tree planting exercise at Burlobo Rock View Primary School, where KCB Bank donated more than 800 tree seedlings. Speaking at the event, Reverend Father Emmanuel Opio of Lira Diocese urged political, cultural, and religious leaders to lead by example in environmental conservation. He said restoring the environment requires collective responsibility and continuous community sensitization. Father Opio revealed that he has personally planted about 4,000 trees and intends to expand his efforts every year. Lira City East Division Councillor Charles Opio Olol welcomed the initiative, describing it as a boost to the school's environment. However, he noted that the school still faces severe shortage of desks and pledged to continue lobbying for additional support. Head teacher Bonnie Lino Okello said the trees will beautify the school compound and provide fruits for learners in the future. He pledged that staff and pupils would ensure the seedlings are well cared for. KCB Bank branch manager Daniel Ayena said the donation was made under the bank's corporate social responsibility program to promote environmental sustainability. He added that the bank will monitor the project to ensure the trees survive and thrive. Police in Kasese District have launched a manhunt for two suspects accused of attempting to rape a 29-year-old woman before cutting off her right ear during a violent attack. The victim, identified as Maureen Masika, a resident of Chidodo Cell in Kasese Municipality, was reportedly traveling on a motorcycle with her brother-in-law at around 1:15 a.m. when the attackers blocked the road with stones, forcing them to stop. According to police, one of the suspects emerged from the nearby bushes and allegedly attempted to rape the woman. During a struggle, the victim reportedly bit the suspect's tongue as he tried to assault her. Police say the suspect then pulled out a sharp object and cut off her right ear. The second suspect reportedly struggled with the motorcycle rider before the attack was interrupted by arrival of another border rider, prompting both suspects to flee. The victim was rushed to St. Mary's Hospital, where she remains admitted. Police recovered the severed ear from the scene and have appealed to the public for information that could help identify and arrest the suspect as the investigation continues. And elsewhere, 15 elephants die in suspected pesticide poisoning in Kenya. Kenyan wildlife authorities are investigating the deaths of 15 elephants in Amboseli National Park, where the animals were suspected to have died after consuming pesticides used on nearby farms. The Kenya Wildlife Service says the elephants likely to eat tomatoes contaminated with cyanide, a highly toxic chemical sometimes used in farming to control predators. Traces of poison were found in sample collected from the carcasses, while

0: were discovered, tomato remains were discovered in the stomachs of several elephants from the same height. According to wildlife officials, 10 elephants showed signs of paralysis before dying within 2 days, while remaining 5 were already dead when rangers found them. Investigators are yet to determine whether the poisoning was accidental or deliberate. Authorities are now examining farming practices in the communities surrounding the park and checking whether similar chemicals are being used elsewhere. The incident has renewed concerns over increasing human-wildlife conflict around Amboseli National Park, which is internationally renowned for its large elephant population and spectacular views of Mount Kilimanjaro. And listeners, to wind up this morning news, please stay tuned once more for the headlines. Nine arrested in Oyam over the theft of government drugs. Woman loses hair in suspected rape attempt in Kasese. 15 elephants die in suspected pesticide poisoning in Kenya. Thank you very much for tuning in for this morning news. Please stay tuned for other programs yet to come on your way. I'm Rebecca Mercy. Have a very good day.
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That's when I would leave the space for the news in Luo. It is 24 minutes gone into the hour of 10 this morning. I want to welcome you all into this show. Juame Berberu Win Radio, Kin Karamoro, Berberu Karangage, Berberu Pe, Nilamara Rio Dek, Malaria, Mutiaraj, and the Chania, Dotia Loki, Tibabe, Mirenato Kobi in email. 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
5: I should not make you work with the head up. This is just a preliminary. Getting the extent to which you have covered your syllabus. And if a burn was here, I would appreciate a burn in a very special way. When I was looking at your analysis here, we are looking at Division X. Where are these learners? Directorate of Education Standards is against the Division X. Unless this child is dead. So, hey, teachers, please work on it. I am not afraid of you because I know our competencies. We are going to adjust. We are going to remove the U. Let us reduce the U in all our schools. Let us struggle. The X and U is not the best.
4: Andrew Omona mobile district education officer pitutuno mekwania district mwaka mokar bicho ko mobile district no yekana Andrew Omona mobile district education officer pitutuno mekwania mwaka mokar 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

0: are supposed to achieve. It has taken us a bit of time as Lang'o sub-region. When we are competing with other districts, we are 11 local governments, including a city and a municipal. When PLA results is analyzed, you receive Kwania number 3 because we are beaten by municipality and then the city. What spoils our result is these rural things.
1: Joseph Ogwala Mabral won't come away the monotony of Maduku Town Council. Later, okay, Maduku Town Council, a teacher's association, Doka Edime, Equera Primary School, Ilo Keruko, when a yeko, Penman TMA, Kerepiko, Penya Dwongme, Ametia Nyeme, Doka Tiamekel, Karachel, Punya Monota, Karachel, Karachel, Memedo, Kerome, you teach you to take Machel, make on your take, you bopunya, don't man do to Nutiama, Bini Boto, Punya me or not.
2: Bring these teachers together so that at their different subject areas they are able to consult appropriately. We also organize this to motivate these teachers because in the course of the exercise they also sign certain tokens in appreciation of their work. In the future, we intend to bring on board the private schools in the Total Council to begin these joint examinations right away in first term. We should not wait for second term and third term, and we engage the year of having joint examinations. We also intend to solicit support from the well-wishers.
1: Ronnie Omara Mobile Town Agent Mate Duka Wadi Lokera Kaka Town Clerk Mea Duku Town Council Loko Unimana Nunotala Mea Duku Town Council Tia Meoketo Gini Miaka Pachenda Para Mechende Chukura Chukula Metia Town Council Ento Ente Didunika Hotel Mechukula Papati Town Council Lotimo Gini Gina Bere Ramome Yopachende Mangi Rumalatek Mechal.
3: As the town council, in this financial year running, we have a small budget, 9.8 million, to support education in the town council. And that accounts for 10% of our budget in local revenue that we collect. You can influence the town council to increase from this 10% allocation to education to more. You have also said purchase of these materials to give to learners can also take a lot in terms of monetary facilitation. So you can also use that opportunity to influence. You're not only going to be influencing the town council as the technical people in the town council, but also the politician who orders a portion of this cake.
1: Kaiye muto kena dadar meo toke district kutio gini nwongo gini mechi meko rinyuagi da umanu bini bora meme pale mendatako meo toke district. 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
4: Pase nala poho wa mea sapoti mpura kere kere nywagi tansa para rio. And I will change now better than both government and you only do so to walk or joke and a girl quiet joke and a poor quiet. Can you quiet quiet to the lack of one of the district? The data your route, data is your belly. The first meeting by the office of Prime Minister, we would it to me a pair of deck and one pair of deck. And with government in your again, they take their time.
1: One comma beach mayo took a district. 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

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Welcome back to the channel again. 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A few days ago, Eddie Wheezy had made a promise that he is going to release a fresh new song before his concert. 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
2: 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Florence Nightingale School of Nursing and Midwifery is a LC training institution located at Lwala Cell, Central Ward. Akere Division Apache Municipality with pleasure announced job vacancy for the positions of warden as follows. Job title, warden, gender, female, numbers of vacancies, 3. Job purpose, to provide a conducive, disciplined living environment that support academic, moral and spiritual growth of students in the training institution. Key responsibility, the successful candidates must ensure that student welfare and discipline within the walls of residence is maintained, ensure good hostel administration and management, monitor the security of property and safety of students, link the students and administration, conflict management. Qualification, applicants should be holder of diploma in nursing or midwifery, diploma in social work, diploma in education or any health-related behavioral sciences. Certificate in counseling and guidance or administration is an added advantage. Experience, applicant must have at least 2 years working experience with student or youth in a training institution. Applicant must be age 40 to 55 years old. Key competency must be of good character, a person of integrity, matured, God-fearing, and a role model, should have people skills, leadership skills, and knowledge of hygiene and sanitation. The application should reach the management of Florence Nightingale School of Nursing and Midwifery not later than Wednesday 12th, August 2026 by 5:00 p.m. with written God held. Administrator, Florence Nightingale School of Nursing and Midwifery, signed the announcement. Ogiki Mekwena, Radio Mede Unifama.
3: Put one quarter for a drunk with your by your young at the papa, Pinian Copa Ban Tutu. What a man of being in the Pierion or Tunukere Piru, a child of my body, Mohammed. He can niche a PG town church. Pen Copo Quany, Burnia, Chura Parting Piru and Wena Piru a bit. I make covenant Miru Tugaru, Kenwa Kenway, Mar, Keritia Becho, Kunmoli Choker Carachel, Nerutia Macho, you can niche a young at man, Nibe Punyer Keberu Carachel, Kundangomio Bible, Wella Yurata, Choyapinu Bible, Tiame Wurenim, you will make it to me a bar decamuani, eight and Numu Bible again. Choyatia Wurenim. 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Made Kerebot James Opium Municipal Education Officer. 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MPA Dako Mea Pai District Betingola. Bishop Willie Barome Westland Pastor. 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Welo Kena Yae Kampala. 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